0: Plus, we cherry pick only the best of the new stuff.
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0: 101.1 Hot FM, your home of the biggest hits and the best throwbacks. The latest in the news coming up. Sam and Ash, they're back October 6th after a couple of weeks off. In fact, a couple of weeks in one day with the King's birthday long weekend. That's coming up as well. Ah, the public holiday session is on, right? They're back October 6th, though. In the meantime, Alex Warren and Rihanna next at 91.1 Hot FM.
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3: G'day, about a 10-15 minute delay down through North Lakes on the Bruce Highway, slowing a bit through Kunda Park, Maroochydore Road, Alex Parade around the Bluff, a clear run for the Sunshine Motorway through Mountain Creek, getting heavier Caloundra Road outbound through Little Mountain now. 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

0: 91.1 Hot FM, your home of the biggest hits of the best throwbacks. 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
5: G'day, another check in your roads as we kick off your Monday. It's heavy southbound down through North Lakes on the Bruce to the Gateway Motorway. It's around a 15-minute delay. Slowing a little bit through Little Mountain Caloundra Road. Not too bad in the Sunshine Motorway just yet through Mountain Creek. Minor activity through Kunda Park, Maroochydore Road and the Nickel Way.